right back. I'm walking the club and I whip out the rack. I'm blowing on, she doing her dance. She making it clout, I'ma have a heart attack. I'm walking the club and I'm making it rain with no stacks. She dropping to the ground, she know that it fat. I run through that set when I thump through them racks. I whip out that dope, but I'm fresh out the trap. Clout, clout, she make it clout, clout, clout. I hit from the back, walking the club and I thump through them racks. She make it clout, clout, clout. She make it clout, clout, clout. She make it clout, clout, clout. She make it ooh. She make it clout, clout, clout. She make it clout, clout, clout. She make it clout, clout, clout. She make it yeah, yeah. She make it clout, clout, clout. She make it clout, clout, clout. She make it clout, clout, clout. She make it clout, clout, clout. She make it clout.

0: Hey, you know the rules, shoot first, then we can discuss it. Ever saw a headshot, that ain't nothing. Ever ate jail food, that disgusting. They talk that killer, them bluff. I take them back the nights, catch it at the traffic light. Hanging out the window, about to shoot in the jam right. I swear, heart drop like the gas price. I'm tapping, bro, screaming like do the dad's right. Knock on his plan, they don't know what that's like.
1: They don't know what that's
0: and
1: like.
0: One of your guys got his brains clapped. And I pull up on his mama and explain that. How you gonna get rid of that? No, she just talked to him and he was with you.
1: I'm sorry.
0: He ain't even like that. It's your fault. What the

다른 세상을 만들어주는 girl. 너는 내 별이자 나의 호주니까 지금 이 시련도 결국엔 잠시니까.

This has got to be the saddest day of my life. 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I won't be able to see you anymore because of my obligations and the ties that you have. We've been meeting here every day. And since this is our last day together, I want to hold you just one more time. When you turn and walk away, don't look back. I want to remember you just like this. 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

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Hugh Masekela's music was black as night.

One, two, 3 o'clock, 4 o'clock, rock. 5, 6, 7 o'clock, 8 o'clock, rock. 9, 10, 11 o'clock, 12 o'clock, rock, we're gonna rock.

0: Live from NPR News in Washington, I'm Windsor Johnston. Tropical storm Lala is moving away from Hawaii's Big Island after bringing torrential rain and damaging winds. Meteorologist Robert Ballard says the island's terrain made conditions even more dangerous.
1: On top of the rain, you have areas where the wind has been accelerated down the mountain slopes and around the mountains. And so you've had hurricane force winds that have been affecting parts of the Big Island as well. So I think we're going to have a pretty long recovery process for the Big Island, similar to what we saw in Hurricane Isel, which I believe was 2014.
0: The storm passed south of the Big Island without making landfall, but flooding, landslides, and wind damage could leave parts of the island facing a lengthy cleanup. The Ukrainian Armed Services carried out drone strikes on the Moscow and Rostov regions of Russia. The Ukrainian Ministry of Defense says a logistics center and the region's largest warehouse ceased operations following the strikes. NPR's Hanna Palamarenko reports.
2: The press service of the Ukrainian Ministry of Defense reported that Ukraine has disabled 7 of the 10 largest Wildberries logistics centers in Russia. Since July 18, the Ukrainian armed forces have attacked a number of warehouses belonging to the Russian marketplace. According to Ukrainian President Volodymyr Zelensky, these facilities supplied sanctioned components for the production of drones and navigation equipment. Meanwhile, overnight and morning Russian attacks on Ukraine damaged the power generation and blast furnace operations in the Dnipropetrovsk region, postal service warehouses, and a hardware store in Odessa. Hanna Palamarenko, NPR News, Kyiv.
0: The Democratic Party has approved a new roadmap for choosing its next presidential nominee. NPR's Mara Liasson reports the changes reshape the opening stretch of the 2028 primary and break with decades of tradition.
3: For the 2028 presidential elections, the Democrats' calendar will no longer begin with primaries or caucuses in Iowa and New Hampshire, two small rural white states. Instead, it will begin with South Carolina and then Nevada. Democrats say because those states are more diverse, Black and Hispanic voters will represent the Democratic Party more fully and help the party nominate candidates more able to win a general election. After South Carolina and Nevada, the Democrats have slotted New Hampshire, New Mexico, Michigan, and then Virginia. After those states vote, each on their own day in January and February, multiple states will vote on Super Tuesday in March. Mara Liasson, NPR News.
0: At least 53 people are dead after a powerful earthquake struck Indonesia on Saturday. Rescue crews are digging through rubble and trying to reach communities cut off by landslides and blocked roads. This is NPR News. Rescue crews in Colombia are still searching for survivors nearly a week after an earthquake devastated parts of the country. At least 294 people are dead and hundreds of others are still missing. U.S. CENTCOM Commander Admiral Brad Cooper visited the USS Abraham Lincoln on Saturday and met with sailors as part of a 10-day trip to the Middle East. He thanked the crew and called their deployment one of the most consequential of the modern era. In San Diego, where the Navy carrier is based, numerous Navy families have complained of collapsing morale on the ship, declining mental health, and food rationing because of shortages. NPR's Tom Bowman reports.
4: No matter what, both Hegseth and Navy officials deny those reports. And here's the other thing. I'm hearing similar concerns about lack of food, soap, clean water on the USS Boxer, which is also in the region. So, again, a lot of concerns from sailors, from their families about these conditions.
0: The USS George Washington is on its way from the Pacific to relieve the carrier. Opening statements are expected tomorrow in Las Vegas in the murder trial of Duane Davis, the only person ever charged in the death of Tupac Shakur in 1996. Prosecutors accused Davis of orchestrating the drive-by shooting and supplying the gun, although he's not accused of firing the fatal shots. Davis has pleaded not guilty. A jury has been seated, and the trial is expected to last about a month. This is NPR News.
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6: Good morning. It's 6 minutes after six here at KOTC. Looking at weather for you for this hour. Bound to the Selwick Valley, including Cotsby, Selwick, Narvik. By the way, most of northwest Alaska is either mostly sunny or mostly cloudy, depending on your area. For Bowen Finnett, the Selwick Valley, today, mostly sunny, highs around 60 degrees. East winds at 15 miles an hour. Tonight, mostly cloudy, scattered rain showers. Lows around 60 degrees, northeast winds to 15 miles an hour. Monday, mostly cloudy, numerous rain showers, highs in the mid-60s. North winds at 10 miles an hour. And Monday night, mostly cloudy, scattered rain. Monday night, mostly cloudy, numerous rain showers, lows in the mid-50s with light winds. And for Tuesday, mostly cloudy, highs around 60 degrees, south winds at 10 miles an hour. Again, for today, mostly sunny, highs around 70 degrees, east winds at 15 miles an hour. And for tonight, mostly cloudy, scattered rain showers, lows around 60 degrees, northeast winds of 15 miles an hour. And currently, Kotzebue, were mostly cloudy, temperature of 60 degrees. Winds are northeast at 4, and we do have 10-mile visibility. And if you're wondering, sunrise this morning will be 6:26 a.m. We'll set tonight at 11:21 p.m. And that'll give us 16 hours and 55 minutes of daylight for today. And that's a loss of 7 minutes and 57 seconds from yesterday. Again, Kotzebue mostly cloudy, 60 degrees, winds northeast at 4. And we do have 10-mile visibility. That's a look at our news and the weather for this hour. 6:20 messages coming your way. 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And then our recorded program, Sing for Joy, off our computer systems here at KOTC. And that's the first hour of Sunday morning music here at KOTC. Good morning. Sunday morning music can be found on AM dial 720 in the computer, kotc.org. And for Sunday morning music, my name is Ernie. 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And Kotzebue, good morning.

Good morning to you. That song by the Biblical Torah, that song by the Slovak French Church Group. Look for Me, that was by Ken Charlie with Cusco Group and Lighthouse. Start off with good music on the 6 o'clock hour in this Robo Sheldon. Good morning, 24 minutes after the hour of 6. Message time. The only new message I've got is the commercial salmon fishing opening for today. Will open for 8 hours, 10 o'clock this morning, until 6 p.m. this evening, Sunday, August 16th. And that schedule will continue until Friday, August 21st. That's for Sunday, Monday, Tuesday, Wednesday, Thursday, and Friday, 10 a.m. to 6 p.m. each day. Two buyers are currently registered to purchase salmon and Kotzebue this season. Boat holders are reminded to check with the buyer before starting fishing operations to ensure they have a market for their catch. Any questions, call the local office, 907-442-3420. Want to know, 1-800-560-2271. Once again, first day of fishing for this week will be today. Will continue until Friday, same hours, 8 hours, 10 a.m. to 6 p.m., starting Sunday, August 16th, until Friday, August 21st. Let's see, that's a look at our messages for this hour. Fishing starts at 10 o'clock this morning until 6 p.m. this evening, 8-hour period. And currently, Kotzebue were mostly cloudy, 60 degrees, winds northeast at 4. And we do have 10-mile visibility for this hour.

0: God. God can do the same for you. He can reach down and get you out of the mess. Amen.
1: That song by Brother Gersimple from C.D. Carpure Country with God Reach Way Down Below the Bottom. Kamraktotin translated How Great Thou Art. That was by Carrie Armstrong. Accompaniment with Joyful Noise with Mary Norton the violin. Looking at weather today, Bowens into the Selwick Valley, including Cotby, Selwick, Narvik. Mostly sunny, highs around 70 degrees. East winds of 15 miles an hour. And for tonight, mostly cloudy, scattered rain showers with lows around 60 degrees. And northeast wind to 15 miles an hour. Monday mostly cloudy, numerous rain showers, highs in the mid-50s with north winds to 10 miles an hour. Monday night mostly cloudy, numerous rain showers, lows in the mid-50s with light winds. Tuesday mostly cloudy, highs around 60 degrees with south winds to 10 miles an hour. Again for today, mostly sunny, highs around 70 degrees, east winds of 15 miles an hour. And tonight, mostly cloudy, scattered rain showers, lows around 60 degrees, northeast winds of 15 miles an hour. And currently, Cotsby were mostly cloudy, temperature of 60 degrees, winds are northeast at 4. We do have 10 mile visibility for this hour. It's time for our recorded program, Sing for Dear. Already in progress. Good morning, KOTZ in Kotzebue.
2: This is the appointed psalm for the week in the Revised Common Lectionary, which means congregations across the world and across traditions will hear it in worship this week, perhaps sung and perhaps spoken. The psalmist offers words of prayer and praise, beginning with these words: May God be gracious to us and bless

We heard "God Be Merciful Unto Us" by Percy C. Buck, sung by the Sheldon Consort of Wells, United Kingdom, with organist Rupert Goff. The next psalm setting we'll hear today comes from the Anglican chant tradition, which sets verses of text to a repeated four-part chant tone. As we continue our musical exploration of Psalm 67, listen in this setting for how the musicians respond to the text. Although the music stays the same throughout, the verses sound quite different from one another, thanks to variations in volume, tone, and organ color. You'll hear how the first verses begin quietly as the psalmist prays for God's mercy. Then the singing is stronger and more joyful. And finally, the last verses end softly with an especial gentle doxology with these words, "Glory be to the Father, and to the Son, and to the Holy Ghost, as it was in the beginning, is now, and ever shall be, world without end. Amen."

Michael McCarthy conducted Cathedra of Washington, D.C., singing Psalm 67, Deus Misereator, by Gary Davison. The 20th and 21st century Latvian composer, Eriks Eschenvalds, is the composer of our next psalm setting. Eschenvalds was inspired by the chant tradition in this setting, and you'll hear the piece begin with chant, with a chant melody weaving throughout the whole composition. The ancient style of chant mingles together with a contemporary harmonic language, and the effect is a rich exploration of the psalmist's words.

we heard Psalm 67 by Eric Eschenwald, sung by Cor Cantiamo of Huntley, Illinois, under the direction of Eric Johnson. To learn more about Sing for Joy and the music we feature on our program, find us on social media or on the web at singforjoy.org, where you can subscribe to our monthly e-newsletter. We turn now to the music of English composer William Mathias. You'll hear in this setting of Psalm 67 a very active organ part, common in this English style of sacred choral music. You'll also hear Mathias's hallmark angular melodies and percussive rhythms. The composer sets a portion of text as a repeated refrain that returns throughout the piece. Let the people praise thee, O God. Yea, let all the people praise thee. Again, with this setting, you'll hear music that is wonderfully responsive to the biblical text. Listen for the moment when the trebles sing very quietly, God be merciful unto us and bless us, and show us the light of his countenance and be merciful unto us.

We heard Let the People Praise Thee, O God, Opus 87 by William Matthias. Matthew Owens conducted the choir of Wells Cathedral. We close our program today with a piece by Leon C. Roberts, Let All the People Praise Him. We'll hear it sung by the St. Augustine Gospel Choir of Washington, D.C. We'll be sent out with upbeat music set to a simple text of praise that echoes the words of the psalmist. Let all the people praise him. Let all the people praise him. Let all the people praise your name forever and forevermore. Let everybody praise your name. Amen.

0: Live from NPR News in Washington, I'm Linda Kenyon. Hurricane Lala has been downgraded to a tropical storm after skirting Hawaii's Big Island without making landfall. The eye of the storm passed just south of the island, avoiding what could have been an historic direct hit. Hawaii Public Radio's Brian Dorman reports.
1: Blocked roads, fallen trees, and downed power lines. That's part of what many people in Hawaii are dealing with this weekend. A powerful storm system pushed very close to Hawaii Island on Saturday, with hurricane-force winds sweeping across much of the island. Tens of thousands of customers were without electricity as crews worked to restore power once winds slowed down. The National Hurricane Center reports more than a foot of rain fell across windward Maui and the Big Island on Saturday, and the storm continues to move west to the island of Oahu on Sunday. For NPR News, I'm Bill Dorman in Honolulu.
0: The Big Island is Hawaii's largest and has a population of more than 200,000. Rescuers are searching for survivors after a major earthquake hit eastern Indonesia. Christina Kukuya reports dozens of people have been confirmed dead, thousands displaced.
2: In a race against time, rescue crews are digging through the rubble of collapsed buildings and landslides on the Indonesian island of Flores in the hope of finding more survivors. Communication disruptions and power outages continue to hamper search efforts, and the full extent of the disaster is not yet known. Indonesia's National Search and Rescue Agency says more than 900 homes were destroyed and hundreds more damaged by the magnitude 7.7 earthquake that hit early on Saturday morning and the aftershocks that followed. The agency says some 5,000 people are being housed in temporary shelters. For NPR News, I'm Christina Kukula in Melbourne, Australia.
0: Residents fled in panic as tsunami warnings were issued and then later lifted. Moroccan security officials have arrested more than 100 people who were trying to enter Spain's North African enclave of Ceuta. Michael Koloki reports.
3: Moroccan police reportedly used tear gas Saturday to disperse groups of migrants gathered near the border with Ceuta, one of two autonomous Spanish cities in the north of the country. Earlier, Moroccan officials announced they had been monitoring online calls for a mass crossing into the Spanish territory, warning that those who participated could face prosecution. Spain recently announced it had beefed up security in Ceuta. Military personnel guarded the city's supermarkets while police patrolled the main streets. Officials say at least 72,000 migrants entered the city last month. Most have since voluntarily returned to Morocco. For NPR News, I'm Michael Koloki.
0: More than 90 people were killed last month as migrants attempted to cross into the Spanish territory. You're listening to NPR. Canadian and American trade negotiators have ramped up talks ahead of this week's tariff deadline set by the White House. As Dan Karpinchuk reports, positions appear to be hardening on key issues.
4: Ottawa's Minister of Canada-U.S. Trade, Dominic LeBlanc, and his chief negotiator remained in Washington over the weekend, signaling the intensity of the talks over the next few days. Sticking points remain: the ban by most provinces on American liquor products, Canada's dairy quota system, and Canadian counter-tariffs on U.S. autos. For its part, Canada wants to head off the additional 50% tariffs President Trump has threatened, which are to kick in on Wednesday. It also wants tariffs lowered or eliminated on steel and aluminum, autos, and forestry products. If the talks fail and tariffs are imposed, Canada says it will retaliate. U.S. Trade Representative Jamieson Greer says Washington will not tolerate any retaliatory measures. For NPR News, I'm Dan Karpinchuk in Toronto.
0: Dr. Anthony Fauci says he will not appear voluntarily before a second Senate committee after Republicans on the Homeland Security Committee voted along party lines to hold him in contempt of Congress. In a letter to Republican Senator Ron Johnson of Wisconsin, Fauci's attorney said any effort to compel him to appear again would, quote, impermissibly harass or degrade Dr. Fauci for political reasons. During the July hearing on his handling of the COVID-19 pandemic, Fauci invoked the Fifth Amendment against self-incrimination 100 times, prompting the contempt vote, and setting up a referral to the Department of Justice. I'm Linda Kenyon, NPR News in Washington.
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6: Good morning. It's 6 minutes after seven here at KOTZ, Bound to the Selvig Valley, including Kotru, Selvig, Narvik. Local forecast, by the way, most of northwest Alaska is either mostly sunny or mostly cloudy. For Bowen Peninsula today, mostly sunny, highs around 70 degrees, east winds at 15 miles an hour. Tonight, mostly cloudy, scattered rain showers, lows around 60 degrees, northeast wind at 15 miles an hour. Monday, mostly cloudy, numerous rain showers, highs in the mid-60s, north winds at 10 miles an hour. Monday night, mostly cloudy, numerous rain showers, lows in the mid-50s with light winds. For Tuesday, mostly cloudy, highs around 60 degrees, south winds at 10 miles an hour. Again, for today, mostly sunny, highs around 70 degrees, east winds at 15 miles an hour. Tonight, mostly cloudy, scattered rain showers, lows around 60 degrees, northeast winds at 15 miles an hour. And currently, Kotzebue, we're clear, temperature of 60 degrees, winds are northeast at 6, and we do have 10-mile visibility. And Kotzebue's record high for today, 75 degrees, that was set in 1950. Record low for today, 33 degrees, that was set twice, first 1902, then 1929. Sun rose this morning, 6:26 a.m., will set tonight at 11:21 p.m., and I'll give us 16 hours and 55 minutes of daylight for today. And that's a loss of 7 minutes and 57 seconds from yesterday. Again, Kotzebue, we're clear, 60 degrees, winds northeast at 6, and we do have 10-mile visibility. That's a look at our news and the weather for this hour. 7:20 messages coming your way. 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And let's look at our 7 o'clock schedule for Sunday morning music here at KOTZ. Good morning. 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Good morning.

the way, the truth, and the life. No man cometh unto the Father but through me. Come, let us reason together, saith the Lord. Though your sins be as scarlet, they shall be white as snow. Though they be red like crimson, they shall be as wool.

That song about a guided light with Hallelujah, He Saved Me, Build My Mansions, that was by Owen Mack, and God on a Mountain by Robert Sheldon. Good morning to you, listen to Sunday morning music here at KUTZ. Let's see, some messages for you. My number here, 907-442-3434 for messages. Good morning, this is Sunday morning music here at KUTZ. Good Sunday morning to you.

Let me see some messages for you for this hour. From the Department of Fish and Game. Let's see, Kotchibu commercial fishing with openings. Commercial fishing opening for the Kotchibu district will be as follows. Will open for 8 hours, 10 a.m. to 6 p.m. Sunday, August 16th. And the schedule will continue through Friday, August 21st each day for Sunday, Monday, Tuesday, Wednesday, Thursday, and Friday, 10 a.m. to 6 p.m. each day for the coming week commercial fishing. See, buyers are currently registered to purchase salmon and Kotchibu this season. Permit holders are reminded to check with their buyer before starting fishing operations to ensure they have a market for their catch. And if you have any questions concerning fishery, you can call the Kotchibu office, 907-442-3420, or the Commercial Fisheries office in Nome, 1-800-560-2271. Once again, the commercial fishing opening for today for the Kotchibu district will be open for 8 hours today, 10 a.m. to 6 p.m. Sunday, August 16th. And that schedule will continue through Monday, Tuesday, Wednesday, Thursday, and Friday for the commercial salmon fishing for this week. And let's see, Ruth Norton is currently looking for a boiler technician to tune up her boiler located at house number 382 on 3rd Street here in Kotzebue. She can be reached at 907-412-3454. That number, 907-412-3454. And Kotzebue Member Appreciation Day, Thursday, August 20th, 6:30 to 8:30 p.m. Join us at the Credit Union 1 Kotzebue branch for free food, prizes, and the opportunities support Manila Association. We said, can't wait to see you there. And you can learn more at Q1.org, Kotzebue MA. And once again, that member appreciation day is August 20th from 6:30 to 8:30 p.m. at Credit Union 1 office, Kotchibu branch. North Astoticburg Village Improvement Commission scheduled the following meetings at the Assembly Chambers here in Kotzebue. VIC work session Wednesday, August 19th, 2026 at 1 p.m. VIC regular meeting Thursday, August 20th, 8:30 a.m. Public can attend by calling 1-800-309-2350. Enter code number 2191639#. Keep your phone on mute unless you're given to permission to speak by the chair to speak. Any questions, call the VIC department 907-442-8208 or the clerk's department 907-442-2500. Those two numbers again, VIF department 907-442-8208 or the clerk's office 907-442-2500. And they say thank you. And Anna Regional Corporation Board of Directors declared a 2026 fall distribution of $16.87 per share payable on or about November 13, 2026, to shareholders of record as of November 9, 2026. November 6, 2026 at 5 p.m. is the deadline to sign up for a direct deposit, change your address, or enroll a new shareholder. Once again, that deadline is November 6, 2026, 5 p.m. And if you have any questions, call the
shareholder records at 1-800-478-3301. That number, 1-800-478-3301. And let's look at our messages for this hour. And my number again is 907-442-3434 for messages.

Good morning to you. That song by Easter and Phyllis was Savangani Jesus. And looking at our weather for this hour, first of all, the local forecast, by the way, in northwest Alaska, it is mostly sunny or mostly cloudy for your area. For Baldwin Peninsula Selwick Valley, it's mostly sunny for today. Highs around 70 degrees, east winds of 15 miles an hour. Tonight, mostly cloudy, scattered rain showers, lows around 60 degrees, northeast winds of 15 miles an hour. Monday, mostly cloudy, numerous rain showers, highs in the mid-60s with north winds to 10 miles an hour. Monday night, mostly cloudy, numerous rain showers, lows in the mid-50s with light winds. And for Tuesday, mostly cloudy, highs around 60 degrees, south winds at 10 miles an hour. Again, for today, mostly sunny, highs around 70 degrees, east winds to 15 miles an hour. Tonight, mostly cloudy, scattered rain showers, lows around 60 degrees, northeast winds to 15 miles an hour. And currently, Kotchaview, let's see our current condition file. Let me get that for you. All these were posted at 7 o'clock this morning by the National Weather Service. For Kotchaview, we're clear 59 degrees. Winds are northeast at 6, and we do have 10-mile visibility. And for Kotchaview, a.k.a. Barrow, fog 54 degrees, wind south at 4, 3/4-mile visibility. Gamble fog 52 degrees, winds northeast at 9, half mile visibility. Kivalina cloudy 60 degrees, winds northeast at 7, 10 mile visibility. Nome des Arts cloudy 59 degrees, winds north at 5, 10 mile visibility. Point Hope not reporting, Point Lay cloudy 57 degrees, winds northeast at 3, 10 mile visibility. Red Dog Mine cloudy 57 degrees, winds north at 4 with 10 mile visibility. Savunga fog 50 degrees, winds northeast at 3, 1/4-mile visibility. Selwick clear 59 degrees, winds northeast at 8, 10 mile visibility. Shishmaref cloudy 58 degrees, winds northeast at 6, 10 mile visibility. Tin City Wainwright not reporting. Unalakleet cloudy with rain, 58 degrees, winds north at 4, 10 mile visibility. For Gallivan cloudy, 60 degrees, winds light and variable at 3, 10 mile visibility. Gallivan's winds are light and variable at 3 this hour. Wales partly cloudy, 55 degrees, winds northeast at 7. Let's see, no visibility given, must be 10 miles or less. Teller clear 60 degrees, winds are east at 7, 10 mile visibility. Kiana fog 52 degrees, winds calm, 2 mile visibility. Ambler fog 57 degrees, winds north at 7, 6 mile visibility. Buckland not reporting, NOTAC not reporting. Deering fog 49 degrees, winds west at 4, 1.5-mile visibility for Deering. Narvik clear 55 degrees, winds northeast at 12, 7-mile visibility. Shungnak clear, no temp given, winds east at 9, 10-mile visibility. And going to the interior, Fairbanks mostly cloudy, 57 degrees, winds calm with 10 mile visibility. And Fort Wainwright clear, 56 degrees, winds east at 3, 10 mile visibility. And going further south, Macoya cloudy with rain, 54 degrees, winds west at 8, 6 mile visibility. In St. Paul, fog 48 degrees, winds north at 8 with 2.5-mile visibility. And Holy Cross, cloudy, 56 degrees.
Winds light and variable at 3, 10 mile visibility. Holy Cross's winds are light and variable at 3 this hour. Our big city Anchorage, cloudy, 57 degrees. Winds calm, 10 mile visibility. And looking at Cottsville again, we're clear, 59 degrees. Winds northeast at 6. Barometric pressure 29.74, falling from last hour. We do have 10 mile visibility for Kotzebue. And Kotzebue's record high for today, 75 degrees. That was at 1950. Record low for today, 33 degrees, was set two times, first 1902, then 1929. Sun rose this morning, 6:26 a.m. will set tonight at 11:21 p.m. And I'll give us 16 hours and 55 minutes of daylight for today. And that's a loss of 7 minutes and 57 seconds from yesterday. Can Kotzebue work clear, 59 degrees, winds northeast at 6. We do have 10 mile visibility for this hour. And let's look at our weather for this hour. Time now is 24 minutes to the hour of 8. Here at QTZ, good morning. My next song is usually going out to family. Good morning to wife Mary and our children, Ken and Cheryl. And live and good, Sunny is hanging out in Anchorage. Charles and Josie with our grandson, Oliver. He is also living in Anchorage. Ken is home with us. Margaret is back to Rhode Island. She spent 4 days here 3 weeks ago. She returned back to Rhode Island. She graduated from Brown a year ago last spring. And she decided to spend a year there, and she looked like she's spending another year there. Good morning, Nick, Ashley, and Sam staying with us here. And good morning to also everyone listening. This is Sunday Morning Music here at KOTZ.

Good morning to you. That song by the Willards Group from Kivalina with Adiga. Why Me, Lord? That was by Chris Christopherson. Play the Waltz of the Angels for Me. That was by Owen Mack. And Rock of Ages, Hide Down Me. That was by Porter Wagner with the Blackwood Brothers. Good morning to you. 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We're on AM dial 720 in the computer, KOTZ.org. Hope you're enjoying our good music on this fine Sunday morning. Really like that song, Adiga, from Willard's Group, a local production. I think they donated that CD from Kivalina there. After they recorded it, thank you for supporting Sunday morning music here at KOTZ. A lot of local production that we play every Sunday morning here at KOTZ in Kotzebue. Currently Kotzebue, we do have clear skies, temperature of 59 degrees, winds are northeast at 6. We do have 10-mile visibility for this hour. At the top of the hour, it'll be 8 o'clock in the morning. And this is Sunday morning music here at KOTZ with news, weather, messages, and weather coming your way on this fine Sunday morning here at KOTZ in Kotzebue. Good morning.

0: From NPR News in Washington, I'm Linda Kenyon. Hurricane Lala has been downgraded to a tropical storm, but not before lashing Hawaii's Big Island with powerful winds and drenching rain. Robert Ballard is a meteorologist with the National Weather Service. He says Lala has certainly made its mark, while recovery could take quite some time.
1: We've already had reports of homes on the southeast part of the Big Island which have been swept away from flash flooding. So this is going to be a tremendous recovery process, especially for parts of the Big Island.
0: Ballard says blocked roads, fallen trees, and downed power lines have been left in Lala's wake. It's the first time in more than 150 years a storm of its kind has hit the Big Island. President Trump's envoy Jared Kushner is in Egypt today, where he will try to advance the ceasefire agreement in Gaza. NPR's Daniel Estrin reports Israel recently rejected a plan for Gaza that was backed by the president.
2: Kushner is traveling to the region with Tony Blair and Nikolai Mladenov, top officials on Trump's Board of Peace. They're meeting Egyptian officials to discuss next steps for Gaza. Hamas's top leader is meeting separately with Egyptian officials. On Monday, Kushner and the Board of Peace officials head to Israel to meet Prime Minister Benjamin Netanyahu and discuss Israel's concerns about their 15-point proposal for Gaza. That's according to a Board of Peace official speaking anonymously ahead of the meeting. Netanyahu has rejected the proposal, which calls for Hamas to give up their weapons in exchange for Israel withdrawing from Gaza. Hamas and Israel don't agree on who should make the first move. Daniel Estrin, NPR News, Tel Aviv.
0: Democratic House Minority Leader Hakeem Jeffries tells NBC's Meet the Press he is not on board with many of the planks on the Democratic Socialist platform.
3: I do not support defunding the police. I do not support open borders. I do not support abolishing the Senate. We're focused on actually solving problems that hardworking American taxpayers want us to solve, which is to lower the high cost of living in a situation where life is far too expensive in this country. That's the Democratic agenda.
0: Jeffries does say Democratic Socialists who may win House seats in the November election will be part of the broad Democratic caucus, which will also include progressives, among others. Police in Virginia have arrested a 19-year-old in connection with a shooting yesterday that injured five people on the campus of Virginia State University. Chesterfield County police say they arrested Cameron Harris of Henrico, Virginia. Authorities found him hiding in a closet on campus. Police say Harris was not a student at the university. Only one of the people injured was a student. The others ranged in age from 17 to 23. Most of the injuries were non-life-threatening. You're listening to NPR. In the wake of the death of a black British academic who resigned over plagiarism allegations, the university that had employed him and the prime minister are responding. Vicky Barker reports from London.
4: Jason Arday was a celebrated 41-year-old Cambridge University scholar whose rise to prominence led him to become the school's youngest black professor. He resigned 2 weeks ago amidst allegations of plagiarism and falsifying his personal history and was found dead last week. His family suggests a campaign of misinformation helped lead to his death. Prime Minister Andy Burnham.
5: A really sad and sorry state of affairs. And I think we just all today think of Jason, his contribution, and his family and friends.
4: In a statement, Cambridge University insists it offered Arday pastoral care both before and after he stepped down. For NPR News, I'm Vicky Barker in London.
0: Fans gathered in a Welsh village to bid farewell to singer Bonnie Tyler. Her coffin was brought home yesterday. Locals and fans from the United Kingdom and beyond lined the streets of Mumbles near Swansea to see the hearse, which carried her coffin draped in a Welsh flag. Tyler earned 3 Grammy nods and was honored as a member of the Order of the British Empire in 2022. She is perhaps best known for the song Total Eclipse of the Heart. Bonnie Tyler died last month in Portugal. She was 75. A celebration of her life is planned for tomorrow in Swansea. I'm Linda Kenyon, NPR News in Washington.
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7: Good morning. It's 6 minutes after 8 here at KOTZ. Local forecast for Baldwin, Peninsula, Valley, including Cotri, Selwick, Norwick. Mostly sunny for today. Highs around 70 degrees. East winds at 15 miles an hour. Tonight, mostly cloudy, scattered rain showers. Lows around 60 degrees. Northeast wind at 15 miles an hour. Monday, mostly cloudy, numerous rain showers. Highs in the mid-60s with north winds to 10 miles an hour. Monday night, mostly cloudy, numerous rain showers. Lows in the mid-50s with light winds. And for Tuesday, mostly cloudy, highs around 60 degrees with south winds to 10 miles an hour. Again, for today, mostly sunny, highs around 70 degrees with east winds of 15 miles an hour. And for tonight, mostly cloudy, scattered rain showers. Lows around 60 degrees, northeast winds of 15 miles an hour. And currently, Kotzebue, we are clear, temperature of 60 degrees. Winds northeast at 7. We do have 10-mile visibility for this hour. And Kotzebue's record type for today, 75 degrees. That was at 1950. Record low for today, 33 degrees, was set two times. First 1902, then 1929. Sun rose this morning, 6:26 a.m. Will set tonight at 11:21 p.m. And I'll give us 16 hours and 55 minutes of daylight for today. And that's a loss of 7 minutes and 57 seconds from yesterday. Again, Kotzebue, we're clear, 60 degrees, winds northeast at 7, and we do have 10-mile visibility for this hour. That's a look at our news on the weather for this hour. 820 messages coming your way. 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

That song by the Cartier French Church fundraiser group would go to Jesus. How beautiful heaven must be, that was by Owen Mack. And Don't Overlook Salvation, that was by Robert Children. Good morning to you. Listen to Sunday morning music here at KOTZ. It's 20 minutes after the hour of 8. 20 minutes after 8 already on this fine Sunday morning. My number here, 907-442-3434 for messages. Good morning. From the Alaska Department of Fish and Game, fishing notice, Kotchewee commercial salmon fishing opening. Commercial fishing will open in the Kotchewee district as follows. Will open for 8 hours from 10 a.m. to 6 p.m. Sunday, August 16, 2026. That's today, 10 o'clock this morning until 6 p.m. Sunday for August 16th. We'll open for 8 hours, 10 a.m. to 6 p.m. Monday, August 17th. Also for Tuesday, same time, 10 a.m. to 6 p.m. Wednesday, same time, 10 a.m. to 6 p.m. Thursday, same time, 10 a.m. to 6 p.m. And Friday, same time, 8 hours, 10 a.m. to 6 p.m., August 21st. Buyers are currently registered to purchase salmon in Kotchewee this season. Permit holders are reminded to check with their buyer before starting fishing operations to ensure they have a market for their catch. And if you have any questions, call the fisheries office here in Kotchewee. 907-442-3420 or the one in Nome Fisheries Office, 1-800-560-2271. Kotchewee's number again, 907-442-3420 or the one in Nome, 1-800-560-2271. Once again, the next commercial salmon fishing opening will be today for 8 hours, 10 o'clock this morning, until 6 p.m. this tonight, Sunday, August 16th. Let's see, Ruth Norton is currently looking for a technician to turn up her boiler, located at house number 382, 3rd Street. Ruth can be reached at 907-412-3454. That number, 907-412-3454. And Kotchewee Member Appreciation Day, Thursday, August 20th, from 6:30 to 8:30 p.m. Join us at the Credit Union 1 Kotchewee Branch for free food, prizes, and the opportunities to support Manila Association. We can't wait to see you there. And you can learn more at q1.org/KotchewMA. And once again, that's August 20th, 6:30 to 8:30 p.m. Will be food, prizes, and opportunity to support Manila Association. And from Northwest Arctic Borough, it's a revised public notice. Northwest Arctic Borough Village Improvement Commission has scheduled the following meetings at the Assembly Chambers here in Kotzebue. VIC work session, Wednesday, August 19th, 2026 at 1 p.m. And VIC regular meeting Thursday, August 20th, 2026, at 8:30 a.m. And the public can attend by calling 1-800-309-2350. Enter code number 2191639 pound. That's him. And Nana Regional Corporation
Board of Directors declared a 2026 fall distribution of $16.87 per share payable on or about November 13, 2026 to shareholders of record as of November 9, 2026. November 6, 2026 at 5 p.m. is the deadline to sign up for a direct deposit, change your address, or enroll a new member. And if you have any questions, contact the Shareholder Records Office, 1-800-478-3301. That number, 1-800-478-3301, if you have any questions. And let's look at our messages for this hour. My number again, 907-442-3434 for messages. Good morning. 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
1: That song by the Katu French Church 33 and 3rd collection was Te Guluatka Jesus, Take the Name of Jesus With You, translated. And that reading was some Edna Williams Whittier, Williams Sr.'s wife, that reading, Take the Name of Jesus With You. That's a Derek Havanaleigh's great grandma, Edna Williams. Good morning to you. Listening to Sunday morning music here at KOTZ. Good Sunday morning to you. It's time for a break for weather for this hour. Time now is 29 minutes to the hour of 9. Good morning. Bowen Peninsula Selwick Valley for today. This is including Kotchewi, Selwick, Narvik. I always like to follow this old format of our weather. Gives a lot of good information there. Plus it mirrors the other areas in northwest Alaska today. It's either mostly sunny or mostly cloudy. For Bowen Peninsula Selwick Valley, it's mostly sunny. Highs around 70 degrees, winds east at 15 miles an hour. Tonight, mostly cloudy, scattered rain showers, lows around 60 degrees. Northeast winds at 15 miles an hour. And for Monday, mostly cloudy, numerous rain showers, highs in the mid-60s with north winds at 10 miles an hour. And Monday night, mostly cloudy, numerous rain showers, lows in the mid-50s. With light winds. Tuesday, mostly cloudy. Highs around 60 degrees with south winds at 10 miles an hour. Again, for today, mostly sunny. Highs around 70 degrees with east winds at 15 miles an hour. Tonight, mostly cloudy. Scattered rain showers. Lows around 60 degrees. Northeast winds at 15 miles an hour. And that was a look at the local forecast for Bowen Peninsula Selwick Valley. And our current condition file, all these were posted as of 8 o'clock this morning by the National Weather Service in Anchorage. And Kotchewi on the list, clear, 60 degrees, winds northeast at 7. We do have 10 mile visibility for this hour. And our barometric pressure 29.73, falling from last hour. Otkavgegeke Barrow cloudy, 55 degrees. Wind south at 3, 10 mile visibility. Gambo fog, 51 degrees. Winds northeast at 6, with a quarter mile visibility for Gambo this hour. Kivalina cloudy, 61 degrees. Winds northeast at 8. 10-mile visibility. Nome des Sars, mostly cloudy, 61 degrees. Winds northeast at 5, 10-mile visibility. Point Hope, not available. Point Lay, cloudy, 57 degrees. Winds east at 4, 10-mile visibility. Red Dog Mine, cloudy, 59 degrees. Winds northeast at 6, with 10-mile visibility. And Red Dog Mine, cloudy, 59 degrees. Winds northeast at 6 with 10-mile visibility. Savunga fog, 52 degrees, winds calm with less than a quarter mile visibility. Sawit clear, 60 degrees, winds northeast at 7, 10-mile visibility. Shishmer partly cloudy, 57 degrees, winds north at 9, 10-mile visibility. Tin City Wainwright not reporting. Unalakleet cloudy with rain, 58 degrees, winds southeast at 6, 10-mile visibility. Whales clear, 57 degrees, winds east at 7, with no visibility stated. Should be 10 miles or less for Teller whales this hour. Teller cloudy, 59 degrees, winds southeast at 7, 10-mile visibility. Kind of mostly clear, 54 degrees, winds east at 3, 9-mile visibility. Ambler haze with some fog, 58 degrees, winds north at 6, 6-mile visibility. Buckler not available, Deering mostly clear, 51 degrees, winds southwest at 3, 10-mile visibility. Narvik clear, 57 degrees, winds east at 11, 7-mile visibility. Notak not available. For Shungnak, mostly cloudy. No temp given, winds east at 7, 10-mile visibility. And going to the interior, Fairbanks, mostly cloudy, 59 degrees. Winds calm with 10-mile visibility. And Fort Wainwright clear, 59 degrees. Winds east at 6 with 10-mile visibility. And going further south down to Macoya, cloudy with rain. 53 degrees, winds east at 9, 10-mile visibility. And St. Paul, cloudy with fog and rain. 48 degrees, winds north at 10, 2.5-mile visibility. And Holy Cross, cloudy, 55 degrees, winds light and variable at 3, 10-mile visibility. Holy Cross, winds light and variable at 3 this hour. Our big city, Anchorage, cloudy, 57 degrees, winds northwest at 4 with 10-mile visibility. And Kotzebue again, clear skies, 60 degrees, winds northeast at 7. Barometric pressure 29.73, falling from last hour. We do have 10-mile visibility for this hour. And Kotzebue's record high for today, 75 degrees. That was set in 1950. Record low for today, 33 degrees. Set twice, first 1902, then 1929. Sun rose this morning, 6:26 a.m. We'll set tonight at 11:21 p.m. And I'll give us 16 hours and 55 minutes of daylight for today. And that's a loss of 7 minutes and 57 seconds from yesterday. In Kotzebue, we're clear, 60 degrees, winds northeast at 7. We do have 10-mile visibility for this hour. And that's a good hour weather for this hour. Good morning to everyone listening. And our time now is 22 minutes till the hour of 9. And we're going to find more good music for you on this fine Sunday morning. And this is Sunday morning music here at KUTZ in Kotzebue. Good morning.

That song by the Buckland Group with Avis Hadley with In the Valley He Restoreth My Soul. Jehovah God, that was by Nipakar CD. And the one before that one, Come Into My Heart, that was by the late Reverend Wofford Lane from the St. George's and Arctic Episcopal Church. After Calvary, that was by the Oak Ridge Boys. You're My Kind of Woman, You're My Kind of Man. That was by Vince Gill with Patty Loveless. We're going to be standing by for some news here at KOTC. Good morning to everyone. This is Sunday Morning Music here at KOTC, standing by for some news.

0: diverse, that represent not just the Democratic Party more fully, but maybe the general electorate. So in South Carolina is going to be number one. There are more black voters there. Nevada will be number two, a lot of Hispanic voters there and a lot of union voters. And this is the Democratic Party's attempt to get the primary calendar more in line with the general electorate.
1: That's NPR's Mara Liasson. Attorney General Todd Blanche says President Trump will never ask him to do something unethical or illegal. He also tells NBC's Meet the Press he will not pledge to act independently from the White House.
2: No, I'm not going to pledge that. And no attorney general should ever pledge that. The president, I mean, if I were to pledge I will be independent of the White House, what that means is that if President Trump says, I want the Department of Justice to go after every violent criminal in this country, which is what he has said, what you're saying to me is I should say, no, sir, not going to do it. So I will act with integrity.
1: Blanche also said the so-called anti-weaponization fund is dead, although the president still strongly believes those who feel they were wrongly treated by the Department of Justice deserve to be compensated. The attorney general's confirmation by the full Senate had been stalled for some time when Republicans on the Senate Judiciary Committee spoke out against the president's anti-weaponization fund, especially when it came to provisions to compensate January 6 protesters who were convicted of assaulting police. Flooding remains a major threat in Indiana after severe storms hit parts of the Midwest. Samantha Horton of member station WFYI reports at least 6 people have been killed, including a 4-year-old boy.
3: The White River continued to swell Saturday as more rain came pouring down. Projections indicate water could rise more than 20 feet in some areas. The city of Indianapolis erected floodgates to try to contain the water. But for some communities, prevention was futile. Lisa Lamont has lived in her house near the White River for more than 40 years. She said as the water crept up to her house that this is the worst she has ever experienced.
4: We've never been flooded out before. Usually it came up maybe to our driveway.
3: President Trump approved federal aid to assist in the emergency response efforts. For NPR News, I'm Samantha Horton in Indianapolis.
1: Rescue teams in eastern Indonesia have recovered 6 more bodies after a magnitude 7.7 earthquake, bringing the death toll to at least 53. Thousands of people have been displaced and are living in temporary shelters. Residents fled in panic as tsunami warnings were issued and later lifted. You're listening to NPR. Hollywood is about to set some fresh box office milestones. NPR's Bob Mondello takes a look at some of the biggest box office hits.
5: Sometime before Labor Day, Spider-Man Brand New Day is expected to join the very exclusive $2 billion club.
6: I am totally out of control.
5: Only 7 films in history have ever reached that number in worldwide ticket sales. The Odyssey, meanwhile, has become filmmaker Christopher Nolan's biggest box office hit at about $1.2 billion worldwide, and Toy Story 5 has passed all previous Toy Stories to take in just over $1.1 billion. Combined with the Michael Jackson biopic Michael and the animated Super Mario Galaxy movie, that means that even before Avengers Doomsday and Dune 3 arrive in December, 2026 has already produced $5 billion films, more than any year since the pandemic. Bob Mondello, NPR News.
1: Italian authorities have recovered 3 stolen artworks by Renoir, Cezanne, and Matisse, worth millions of euros. Police say the artworks were taken earlier this year from a private museum near Parma. 5 suspects have been arrested. The heist occurred at the Magnani Rocca Foundation, where thieves are said to have forced open the entrance, grabbed the masterpieces, and then escaped in less than 3 minutes. The museum officials there say they believe the heist was not a random act, but was in fact the work of organized gangs. I'm Linda Kenyon, NPR News in Washington.
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8: Good morning. It's 6 minutes after 9 here at QTC. Looking at weather for this hour, we're bound in the Stoic Valley. Today, mostly sunny, highs around 70 degrees, east winds at 15 miles an hour. Tonight, mostly cloudy, scattered rain showers, lows around 60 degrees, northeast wind at 15 miles an hour. Monday, mostly cloudy, numerous rain showers, highs in the mid-60s with north winds at 10 miles an hour. Monday night, mostly cloudy, numerous rain showers, lows in the mid-50s with light winds. For Tuesday, mostly cloudy, highs around 60 degrees with south winds at 10 miles an hour. Again for today, mostly sunny, highs around 70 degrees, east winds at 15 miles an hour. And tonight, mostly cloudy, scattered rain showers, lows around 60 degrees, northeast winds at 15 miles an hour. And currently, Kotzebue, we're clear, temperature of 62 degrees, winds northeast at 5. We do have 10-mile visibility for this hour. And Kotzebue's record high for today, 75 degrees. That was at 1950. Record low for today, 33 degrees. That was set twice, first 1902, then 1929. Sun rose this morning, 6:26 a.m. will set tonight at 11:21 p.m. And I'll give us 16 hours and 55 minutes of daylight for today. And that's a lot of 7 minutes and 57 seconds from yesterday. Can Kotzebue clear 62 degrees, winds northeast at 5. We do have 10-mile visibility for this hour. That's a look at our news and weather for this hour. 920 messages coming your way. 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And that's a look at our 9 o'clock schedule for Sunday morning music here at KUTZ. Good morning. 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

That song by Brendan Nicole with Let the Little Children Come to Me. He Gave More Than Love, that was by the Mashburns, and A Man Who Can by Robert Sheldon. Good morning to you, listening to Sunday Morning Music here at QTZ. It's 23 minutes after the hour of 9 here at QTZ. Had a little trouble with our computer here momentarily, but going on schedule, messages, weather coming your way after the next song, and then more good music here to round off the 9 o'clock hour of Sunday Morning Music. My number here, 907-442-3434. I'm all set for the next two songs, look like. Hopefully they'll work out. Let's see, giveaway at house number 1018 Yellow. Outside of the house around 10:30 will be ready. Once again, that's outside of house number 1018. A giveaway should be ready around 10:30. And the Alaska Department of Fish and Game announced the next fishing period. Commercial fishing will open in the Kotchevi District as follows. Will open for 8 hours, 10 a.m. to 6 p.m. Sunday, August 16th, and that's today, 10 a.m. to 6 p.m. And that schedule will continue for Monday, Tuesday, Wednesday, Thursday, and Friday, and that's including today, Sunday, August 16th, 10 o'clock this morning until 6 p.m. today, fishing opening. That schedule will be until Friday, 10 a.m. to 6 p.m. each day. Buyers are currently registered to purchase salmon in Kotchevi this season. Permit holders are reminded to check with the buyer before starting fishing operations to ensure they have a market for their catch. And if you have any questions concerning the fishery, you can call the Kotchevi office, 907-442-3420, or the Commercial Fisheries office in Nome, 1-800-560-2271. 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Northwest Arctic Boer Village Improvement Commission scheduled the following meetings at the Assembly Chambers here in Kotzebue at Northwest Arctic Borough. VIC work session Wednesday, August 19th, 2026 at 1 p.m. VIC regular meeting Thursday, August 20th, 2026 at 8:30 in the morning. Public can attend by calling 1-800-309-2350. Enter code number 2191639 pound. Keep your phone on mute unless you're given to permission by this chair to speak. Any questions, call the VIC department, 907-442-8208, or the clerk's department, 907-442-2500. 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Nana Regional Corporation Board of Directors declared the 2026 fall distribution of $16.87 per share payable on or about November 13, 2026 to shareholders of record as of November 9, 2026. November 6, 2026, 5 p.m. is the deadline to sign up for direct deposit, change of address, or enroll a new shareholder. If you have any questions, contact the shareholder records
1-800-478-3301. And let's look at our messages for this hour. And my number again, 907-442-3434.

That song, Sweet Anointing, I couldn't finish that song a while ago. Started it but never came about, and just finishing it up for weather time here at KOTZ. Leroy Wilson with Sweet, Sweet Anointing. It's 9:30 in the morning here at KOTZ. Gonna do some weather for Kotzebue and current condition for Kotzebue, then we're gonna move on to more music. See if this computer will continue to help me out through this morning. Good morning, Baldwin's wind is the Selwick Valley, including Kotzebue, Selwick, Narvik. For northwest, most of northwest Alaska, it's either mostly sunny or mostly cloudy today. Baldwin's wind is the Selwick Valley, mostly sunny. Highs around 70 degrees, east winds of 15 miles an hour. Tonight, mostly cloudy, scattered rain showers. Lows around 60 degrees, northeast wind of 15 miles an hour. Monday, mostly cloudy, numerous rain showers, highs in the mid-60s. North winds at 10 miles an hour. Monday night, mostly cloudy, numerous rain showers, lows in the mid-50s with light winds. For Tuesday, mostly cloudy, highs around 60 degrees, south winds at 10 miles an hour. Again for today, mostly sunny, highs around 70 degrees with east wind at 15 miles an hour. Tonight, mostly cloudy, scattered rain showers. Lows around 60 degrees, northeast winds of 15 miles an hour. Monday, mostly cloudy, numerous rain showers. Highs in the mid-60s with north winds at 10 miles an hour. Monday night, mostly cloudy, numerous rain showers. Lows in the mid-50s with light winds. And for Tuesday, mostly cloudy. Highs around 60 degrees with south winds at 10 miles an hour. And currently, Kotzebue, we're clear. Our temperature is 62 degrees. Winds are northeast at 5. We do have 10-mile visibility. And Kotzebue's record high for today, 75 degrees. That was at 1950. Record low for today, 33 degrees, was set two times. First 1902, then 1929. Sun rose this morning, 6:26 a.m. Will set tonight at 11:21 p.m. And I'll give us 16 hours and 55 minutes of daylight for today. And that's a loss of 7 minutes and 57 seconds from yesterday. Can catch you more mostly clear. 62 degrees, winds northeast at 5. We do have 10-mile visibility for this hour. And that's a look at our weather for this hour. Time now is 27 minutes till the hour 10. And we're going to continue on with more good music. 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Good morning.

0: Why not?
1: Another great homecoming song for you there from our CDs here. Mike has a collection, please donate by White Mary. Jesus Hold My Hand by the Gaither Homecoming Friends. Supper Time by Raymond Lee. And I'll Worship Only at the Feet of Jesus. Another Gaither Homecoming Friends song by the Gaither Homecoming Friends. Let the Little Sharon Come to Me. Had to play out that song on our computer systems here. It didn't play when I first tried to play it. And the one before that one, Will the Circle Be Unbroken? That was by Ronald Schumann. Kongaluk, our nephew from Sawick. Ronald Schumann with Will the Circle Be Unbroken. We're going to be standing by for some news here at KUTZ. A good morning to everyone listening. This is Sunday Morning Music here at KUTZ, standing by for some news. At the top of the hour, it'll be 10 o'clock in the morning. Weather will be after the news. Messages at 10:20, 10:30 weather. 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God's blessings.
2: They loaded him in and drove him to the Opry. He was old now and weary and very near blind. They pulled him the alley that led to the stage door, and they granted his last wish just to be kind.
3: Many the time he stood by the curtain

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Then by some magic, his bent body straightened. I can make

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There'll be a place in that final performance.

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1: Live from NPR News in Washington, I'm Linda Kenyon. The Ukrainian armed forces carried out drone strikes on the Moscow and Rostov regions of Russia this weekend. NPR's Hanna Palomarenko reports from Kyiv.
2: The press service of the Ukrainian Ministry of Defense reported that Ukraine has disabled 7 of the 10 largest Wildberries logistics centers in Russia. Since July 18, the Ukrainian armed forces have attacked a number of warehouses belonging to the Russian marketplace. According to Ukrainian President Volodymyr Zelensky, these facilities supplied sanctioned components for the production of drones and navigation equipment. Meanwhile, overnight and morning Russian attacks on Ukraine damaged the power generation and blast furnace operations in the Dnipropetrovsk region, postal service warehouses, and a hardware store in Odessa. Hanna Polomarenko, NPR News, Kyiv.
1: The FDA says it's on the ground in Mexico to investigate the cause of contaminated lettuce that has sickened almost 10,000 people in at least 19 states. NPR's Laura Sullivan reports.
3: FDA officials say they have initiated an on-site inspection at Taylor Farms in Mexico, the farm linked to the largest known cyclospora outbreak in U.S. history. They say they're coordinating with Mexican officials. The FDA says in a statement it's, quote, confident that all recalled iceberg lettuce related to this specific outbreak is off the market. Officials noted that the Best Buy dates on the lettuce packaging has also now passed. The FDA says investigators in Mexico hope to sample different areas of the facility and the fields, though critics say it will be hard to gain much useful information now because too much time has passed. Taylor Farm says it recalled all iceberg lettuce from the U.S. market on July 17th. Laura Sullivan, NPR News, Washington.
1: Walmart and other big retailers are set to report their earnings this week, giving us a glimpse of how consumer demand is shaping the economy. NPR's Rafael Nam has a look at the week ahead on Wall Street.
4: For the most part, consumers continue to spend. And that's important, given how critical consumer spending is to the U.S. economy. We'll get another glimpse into household finances when Walmart and Target report earnings. And investors will also keep a close eye on the minutes from the latest Federal Reserve meeting. The minutes are becoming even more important at a time when Fed Chair Kevin Warsh is paring down communications with markets. Warsh believes that gives the Fed flexibility to act as needed, and that the Fed doesn't need to telegraph its movements. But it does leave markets less certain about the Fed's thinking. Hence, the eagerness to look at the minutes from the meeting. Rafael Nam, NPR News.
1: The reports come amid inflationary pressures stemming from the U.S. war against Iran. You're listening to NPR. Student athletes across the country are getting ready for the start of the season in extreme heat. Bianca Seward from Houston Public Media reports Texas has new safety requirements to help athletes cope with the heat.
5: It's kind of hard. Go here, guys.
6: This year, before teams take the field, they'll need to consult the Wet Bulb Globe temperature reading. It's a comprehensive assessment of the heat risk. It takes into account air temperature, humidity, wind speed, and cloud cover. Texas now joins 17 other states that mandate teams consult the readings and follow correlating guidance, which can dictate how long a team can practice outside or if it's even safe at all. Dr. Jamie Harrison is the executive director of the University Interscholastic League, which governs high school sports here in Texas. He says,
7: the bottom line is this is the national gold standard for keeping kids safe when working in the heat, and that's our ultimate goal.
6: However, the readings are required for practices only and not game days, when the heat can be just as brutal. For NPR News, I'm Bianca Seward in Houston.
1: The trial of Dwayne Davis begins tomorrow in Las Vegas. He's charged with orchestrating the 1996 murder of iconic rapper Tupac Shakur. Prosecutors allege Davis, who is now 62, provided the weapon used in the attack. He has pleaded not guilty. Shakur was shot multiple times while riding in a car with Death Row Records co-founder Marion Knight. Knight survived, but Shakur died 6 days later. The trial is expected to last about a month with dozens of witnesses. I'm Linda Kenyon, NPR News in Washington.
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9: Good morning. It's 6 minutes after 10 here at KOTZ. Local forecasts for Baldwin, Trinidad, the Sawick Valley, including Cotri, Sawick, Narvik. Today, mostly sunny, highs around 70 degrees, east winds of 15 miles an hour. Tonight, mostly cloudy, scattered rain showers, lows around 60 degrees, northeast wind of 15 miles an hour. Monday, mostly cloudy, numerous rain showers, highs in the mid-60s with north winds to 10 miles an hour. Monday night, mostly cloudy, numerous rain showers, lows in the mid-50s with light winds. For Tuesday, mostly cloudy, highs around 60 degrees, south winds at 10 miles an hour. Again, for today, mostly sunny, highs around 70 degrees, east winds at 15 miles an hour. And tonight, mostly cloudy, scattered rain showers, lows around 60 degrees, northeast winds at 15 miles an hour. And currently, Kotzebue were clear, temperature of 64 degrees, winds northeast at 5. We do have 10-mile visibility for this hour. In Kotzebue's record high for today, 75 degrees. That was it in 1950. Record low for today, 33 degrees at 1902. And then at 1929. Sun rose this morning, 6:26 a.m. will set tonight at 11:21 p.m. And I'll give us 16 hours and 55 minutes of daylight for today. And that's a loss of 7 minutes and 57 seconds from yesterday. In Kotzebue, we're clear, 64 degrees, winds northeast at 5. We do have 10-mile visibility for this hour. That's a look at the news and the weather for this hour. 1020 messages coming your way. Give me a call, 907-442-3434 for messages. 10:30 hour weather, and that's a look at our 10 o'clock schedule for Sunday morning music here at KOTZ. Good morning. 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And for Sunday morning music, my name is Ernie. 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

You know that a lot of people really believe that God will not be able to forgive them, and that Jesus just can't save them. Oh, but I tell you, Jesus saved and he forgave murderers and thieves, liars and cheats, alcoholics, adulterers, you name it. He saved them all. There's no sin or habit that's too great. And he wants to save you. He loves you. You're precious to him.

That song by the Swan Sisters with It's Me Again, Lord. Worth It After All, that was by Leroy and Carol Wilson. And Yes, I Know by Robert Sheldon. Good morning to you listening to Sunday morning music here at QTZ. And it's time for a look at some messages for this hour. Let's see, the commercial fishing season for today, the opening, is for 8 hours, 10 a.m. to 6 p.m. Once again, that commercial fishing will open in the Cotterie District as follows. Will open for 8 hours, 10 a.m. to 6 p.m. today, Sunday, August 16th. And that schedule will be continuing on through Monday, Tuesday, Wednesday, Thursday, and Friday. 10 a.m. to 6 p.m. on each day. Starting today, 10 a.m. to 6 p.m. Sunday, August 16th. And that schedule will continue through Friday, August 21st. Buyers are currently registered to purchase salmon in Cotterie this season. Permit holders are reminded to check with their buyer before starting their fishing operation to ensure they have a market for their catch. If you have any questions, call the Cotterie office, 907-442-3420. 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And a giveaway starting at about 10:30 this morning. And it'll be outside house number 1018 yellow. Outside there's giveaway at house number 1018 yellow, starting at 10:30 or thereabouts this morning. Ruth Norton is currently looking for a boiler technician to tune up her boiler located at house number 382 3rd Street. Ruth can be reached at 907-412-3454. That number, 907-412-3454. Cotterie Member Appreciation Day, Thursday, August 20th, 2026, 6:30 to 8:30 p.m. Join us at Credit Union 1 Cotterie Branch for free food, prizes, and opportunity to support Manila Association. 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And North Osatic Borough Village Improvement Commission scheduled the following meetings at the Assembly Chambers here in Cotterie at North Osatic Borough. VIC work session Wednesday, August 19th, 2026 at 1 p.m. VIC regular meeting Thursday, August 20th, 2026 at 8:30 in the morning. Public can attend by calling 1-800-309-2350 and enter code number 2191639#. Please keep your phone on mute unless you're given permission by the church to speak. And for any reasons, you can call the VIF department at 907-442-3808 or 907-442-2500. And that message from North Osatic Borough. Nana Regional Corporation Board of Directors declared a 2026 fall distribution of $16.87 per share payable on or about November 13, 2026, to shareholders of record
as of November 9, 2026. November 6, 2026 at 5 p.m. is the deadline to sign up for a direct deposit, change of address, or enrolling a new shareholder. If you have any questions, contact Shareholder Records, 1-800-478-3301. That number for Nana is 1-800-478-3301. And that's what our message is for this hour. And my number again is 907-442-3434 for messages throughout this morning. Good morning, back to more good music.

That song by Isaac with a beautiful rose. 29 minutes after the hour of 10 here at KOTZ, looking at weather for this hour. Malwin Peninsula, Sawick Valley, including Kotzebue, Sawick, Narvik today, mostly sunny. Highs around 70 degrees with east winds at 15 miles an hour. Tonight, mostly cloudy, scattered rain showers, lows around 60 degrees. Northeast winds at 15 miles an hour. Monday, mostly cloudy, numerous rain showers. Highs in the mid-60s with north winds at 10 miles an hour. Monday night, mostly cloudy, numerous rain showers. Lows in the mid-50s with light winds. For Tuesday, mostly cloudy, highs around 60 degrees. South winds at 10 miles an hour. Again, for today, mostly sunny. Highs around 70 degrees. East winds to 15 miles an hour. Tonight, mostly cloudy, scattered rain showers, lows around 60 degrees, northeast winds to 15 miles an hour. And currently, Kotzebue, we're clear, temperature 64 degrees, winds northeast at 5. We do have 10-mile visibility for this hour. And Kotzebue's record high for today, 75 degrees, that was set in 1950. Record low for today, 33 degrees, was set two times. First 1902, then 1929. Sun rose this morning 6:26 a.m. Will set tonight at 11:21 p.m. And I'll give us 16 hours and 55 minutes of daylight for today. And that's a loss of 7 minutes and 57 seconds from yesterday. Can Kotzebue were clear 64 degrees. Winds are northeast at 5. We do have 10-mile visibility for this hour. And that's a good weather for this hour. Time now is 28 minutes to the hour of 11. Good morning. My next song is by request. Please play How Beautiful Heaven Must Be for Dear Torek Shield, Downey and Lane's family. Good morning to everyone. Thinking of you today. And love you. Love everyone. It's from Marilyn, Danny, and the children. Please play How Beautiful Heaven Must Be for the Atoric Shield, Downey, and Lane families. And this is by request.

That song by Owen Mack was How Beautiful I Will Miss Be. That was by request. And it's a good morning to a Dark Shield, Downey and Lane family. Thinking of you all today. Love you all. And that's from Marilyn, Danny, and Sharon. How Beautiful Heaven Must Be by Owen Mack. Good morning. Thank you for your calls this morning. Another one by request. Good morning to John Mills. Please play Uncle Wilford's song for him. And it's from Hilda in Anchorage.

Lord Jesus, I was not there when they nailed you to the cross. Lord, I ask you and thank you for your great mercy, loving kindness. Look mercifully to us sinners here on this earth. Someday, we may realize, understand, and seek you as my personal Savior. Lord Jesus, when you shed your precious blood, that one little drop of blood fell on me. And I feel the truth, the Holy Spirit, and the healing touch of your power. Lord, I ask you that you pour your Holy Spirit upon all my nephews and nieces, that they may see the light and accept you as their personal Savior, that someday they'll walk in the path of righteousness. For as you have promised, you'll come again. In Jesus' name we ask and thank you. Amen.

That was my request. He took your place. Request, please play Uncle Over song for John Mills. With a good morning from Hilda in Anchorage. He took your place by the late Reverend Wilfred Lane from the St. George's in the Arctic Episcopal Church. Another one by request. Good morning to everyone over 70 years old and to everyone listening. And it's good.

Song by Barbara Mandrell, Farther Along. And that was for everyone over 70 years old and everyone listening. Have a good day today with a good morning from Willy Toksak. Thank you for your calls this morning. Another one by request. Please play God on the Mountain for all my friends. Thinking of you all today. And have a good day. And this is from Maryland. I request.

Song by Robert Charlton with God on the Mountain. That was Good Morning to All My Friends, Thinking of You All Today. And that's from Marilyn. And please play Ride Out Your Storm. And then Worth It After All. And this is by request.

Worth It After All, that was by Leroy and Carol Wilson. And Ride Out Your Storm by Sandra Curtis Lee. Those two were requested. Take a call from the South Kiana call. Thank you for listening this morning. 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Good morning. 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

0: Live from NPR News in Washington, I'm Linda Kenyon. President Trump's envoy and son-in-law Jared Kushner is in Egypt today, where he will try to advance the ceasefire agreement in Gaza. NPR's Daniel Estrin reports Israel recently rejected a plan for Gaza that was backed by President Trump.
1: Kushner is traveling to the region with Tony Blair and Nikolai Mladenov, top officials on Trump's Board of Peace. They're meeting Egyptian officials to discuss next steps for Gaza. Hamas's top leader is meeting separately with Egyptian officials. On Monday, Kushner and the Board of Peace officials head to Israel to meet Prime Minister Benjamin Netanyahu and discuss Israel's concerns about their 15-point proposal for Gaza. That's according to a Board of Peace official speaking anonymously ahead of the meeting. Netanyahu has rejected the proposal, which calls for Hamas to give up their weapons in exchange for Israel withdrawing from Gaza. Hamas and Israel don't agree on who should make the first move. Daniel Estrin, NPR News, Tel Aviv.
0: The head of U.S. Central Command, Admiral Brad Cooper, has visited the USS Abraham Lincoln amidst concerns over conditions on board the aircraft carrier. The crew has been at sea for more than 8 months, with reports of supply concerns and mental health issues. When asked about the lengthy deployment last week, President Trump said it was not nearly long enough. Maryland's Democratic Governor Wes Moore on CNN's State of the Union criticized that response.
2: I would have hoped that since he's never been forward deployed, since he's never put on the uniform and sacrifice for this country, that he would have more compassion for the people who are willing to, that he would have more compassion for their family members who are willing to offer their loved ones to this country because they love this country so much.
0: Moore served in the 82nd Airborne in Afghanistan. In Hawaii, Hurricane Lala has been downgraded to a tropical storm. But as Hawaii Public Radio's Bill Dorman reports, tropical storm winds and heavy rains are now battering the state's most populous island.
3: The worst of tropical storm Lala has passed beyond Hawaii Island and Maui, and now the storm is lingering over the state's most populous island of Oahu. That's home to Honolulu and roughly 70% of the state's population. As the sun rose over Honolulu Sunday morning, more than 125,000 people on the island remained without electricity. 70-mile-an-hour winds are whipping across Oahu with higher gusts. Streams and rivers around the island are flooding. Roads are littered with tree branches and palm fronds. Authorities are asking people to stay off the roads, calling it a dangerous and life-threatening situation. Lala continues to move slowly west, and the entire state remains under a tropical storm warning. For NPR News, I'm Bill Dorman in Honolulu.
0: You're listening to NPR. Italian police have recovered three paintings stolen several months ago from a museum near Parma. But as Willem Mark reports, a day later, separate thieves struck again, stealing four Renaissance works from a museum far to the south in Sicily.
4: The Italian police branch, known as the Carabinieri, announced on Friday they'd recovered a Cezanne, a Renoir and a Matisse stolen back in March from a museum outside Parma. That haul was worth around $10 million, and nine suspects from the small European nation of Moldova remained under investigation. But for the dedicated police squad focused on protecting Italy's cultural heritage, the celebrations were short-lived. For on Saturday night, at the height of nationwide summer celebrations known as Ferragosto, thieves broke into a museum in the Sicilian city of Messina. They made off with panels by a local Renaissance master, Antonello da Messina, the latest in a wave of heists targeting museums and galleries across Europe. For NPR News, I'm Willem Marks.
0: Arizona State University has launched a new bachelor's degree in content creation. This new major has sparked both considerable interest and scrutiny. The program includes courses in traditional communication and media studies, along with skills-based classes in podcasting, studio production, and on-camera presence. But critics question the legitimacy and value of such a degree. Experts note that while the creator economy is booming, most individual influencers don't see a huge payoff. And those who advocate for such programs say they teach transferable skills and they can give students a leg up in the digital world. I'm Linda Kenyon, NPR News in Washington.
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6: 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Local forecasts for Bowen-Tunis Sawick Valley, including Cotri Sawick, Norvik, for today mostly sunny, highs around 70 degrees, east winds to 15 miles an hour. Tonight mostly cloudy, scattered rain showers, lows around 60 degrees, northeast winds to 15 miles an hour. Monday mostly cloudy, numerous rain showers, highs in the mid-60s with north winds at 10 miles an hour. Monday night mostly cloudy, numerous rain showers, lows in the mid-50s with light winds. For Tuesday, mostly cloudy, highs around 60 degrees, south winds at 10 miles an hour. Again for today, mostly sunny, highs around 70 degrees with east winds to 15 miles an hour. Tonight, mostly cloudy, scattered rain showers, lows around 60 degrees, northeast winds to 15 miles an hour. In currently Kotzebue, we're clear, temperature of 67 degrees, winds are northeast at 7, and we do have 10 mile visibility for this hour. In Kotzebue's record high for today, 75 degrees, that was set in 1950. Record low for today, 33 degrees at 1902, then 1929. Sun rose this morning, 6:26 a.m. Will set tonight at 11:21 p.m. And I'll give us 16 hours and 55 minutes of daylight for today. And that's a loss of 7 minutes and 57 seconds from yesterday. Again, Kotzebue clear, 67 degrees, winds northeast at 7. And we do have 10 mile visibility for this hour. That's a look at the news and the weather for this hour. 11:20 messages coming your way. Give me a call, 907-442-3434. Messages 11:30 our weather, and then our recorded program, Sing for Joy. And that'll round off the 11 o'clock hour of Sunday morning music here at KOTZ. Good morning. 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And for Sunday morning music, my name is Ernie. 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Good morning. 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

0: give Jesus a call. Do, do, do, do, do, do, do, do. Bring! Bring!
1: Hello?
0: Hey, hello, Jesus? Is that you?
1: Hey.
0: Hey, Jesus, I need some help.
1: Hey, kanapayak mo na eh.

truth and the life. No man cometh unto the Father but through me. Come, let us reason together, saith the Lord. Though your sins be as scarlet, they shall be white as snow. Though they be red like crimson,

That song by the Guiding Lights with Hallelujah, He Saved Me. And the one before that one, Ride Out Your Storm, that was by the late Johnson Stalker. And Jesus on the Main Line by the Guiding Lights. Good morning to you listening to Sunday morning music here at QTZ. Message time, my number, 907-442-3434. From the Alaska Department of Fish and Game, commercial salmon fishing opening. 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It will open for 8 hours, 10 a.m. to 6 p.m. Sunday, August 16th. Will open for 8 hours, 10 a.m. to 6 p.m. Monday, August 17th. 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Kotchewue Member Appreciation Day, Thursday, August 20th, 6:30 to 8:30 p.m. Join us at Credit Union 1 Kotchewue Branch for free food, prizes, and opportunity to support Manilok Association. 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Northwest Arctic Borough Notice. Northwest Arctic Borough Village Improvement Commission has scheduled the following meetings at the Assembly Chambers here in Kotchewue. VIC work session Wednesday, August 19th, 2026 at 1 p.m. VIC regular meeting Thursday, August 20th, 2026 at 8:30 a.m. Public can attend by calling 1-800-309-2350. Enter code number 2191639#. Keep your phone on mute unless you're given permission by the chair to speak. Any questions, call VIF Department 907-442-8208 or the Clerk's Department 1-907-442-2500. And then the Regional Corporation Board of Directors declared the 2026 fall distribution of $16.87 per share payable on or about November 13, 2026 to shareholders of record as of November 9, 2026, November 6, 2026 at 5 p.m. is the deadline to sign up for a direct deposit, change of address, or enrolling a new shareholder. If you have any questions, contact the shareholder records, 1-800-478-3301. And let's look at our messages for this hour. And 25 minutes after the hour of 11, back to more good music here at KOTZ. Hope you're enjoying our good music. KOTZ, Kotzebue.

That song by Puerto Rican with the Blackwood Brothers, Rock of Ages, I Dome Ye. Pablo Coto wrote that was by the Stoic French Church fundraiser group. Pablo Coto wrote in the computer, it's Canango Beach by the name of the song. Translated, are you ready? And let's see, good music for you on this fine Sunday morning. It's time for a look at our weather. And then our recorded program, Sing for Joy. And that'll round off the 11 o'clock hour of Sunday morning music here at KOTC. Thank you for your patience this morning. Been having a lot of calls and missed some. But thank you for your patience. I'm really beside myself too. This morning went up river with the boat finally. With the family. Enjoyed our outing. And it was too soon to get back. Too soon to get back. Real nice country out there. By all means, go out and enjoy it. If you have a chance before fall time. Let's see, weather time for Kotzebue and vicinity. Baldwin Peninsula, Selwick Valley, including Kotzebue, Selwick, Norvik. For Northwest Alaska, Sealer. Mostly cloudy or mostly sunny. For Baldwin Peninsula, Selwick Valley, it's mostly sunny, highs around 70 degrees, east winds at 15 miles an hour. And for tonight, mostly cloudy, scattered rain showers, lows around 60 degrees, northeast winds at 15 miles an hour. Monday, mostly cloudy, numerous rain showers, highs in the mid-60s with north winds to 10 miles an hour. Monday night, mostly cloudy, numerous rain showers, lows in the mid-50s with light winds. Tuesday, mostly cloudy. Highs around 60 degrees with south winds at 10 miles an hour. Looking at today, again, mostly sunny. Highs around 70 degrees with east winds at 15 miles an hour. Tonight, mostly cloudy. Scattered rain showers, lows around 60 degrees. Northeast wind at 15 miles an hour. And currently, Kotzebue, we're clear, temperature of 67 degrees, winds northeast at 7. We do have 10-mile visibility for this hour. And Kotzebue's record high for today, 75 degrees. That was set in 1950. Record low for today, 33 degrees. That was set two times, first 1902, then 1929. Sun rose this morning, 6:26 a.m., will set tonight at 11:21 p.m. and they'll give us 16 hours and 55 minutes of daylight for today, and that's a loss of 7 minutes and 57 seconds from yesterday. Again, Kotzebue, we're clear, 67 degrees, winds northeast at 7. We do have 10-mile visibility for this hour. And that's a good our weather for this hour. And it's time for our recorded program, Sing for Joy. It's also time for me to say good morning for this fine Sunday morning. I certainly enjoyed being with you for Sunday morning music here at KOTZ. Thank you, KOTZ staff, for always supporting us volunteers, for always helping us out if we need help over here at the station. 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God's blessings. Good morning.

0: This is Sing for Joy, a regular broadcast of sacred music expressing the biblical themes that are the basis of Christian worship for each week in the church year. 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
1: This week on Sing for Joy, we're focusing on Psalm 67. We'll hear diverse settings of the psalm whose composers span continents, centuries, and cultures. This is the appointed psalm for the week in the Revised Common Lectionary, which means congregations across the world and across traditions will hear it in worship this week, perhaps sung and perhaps spoken. The psalmist offers words of prayer and praise, beginning with these words: "May God be gracious to us and bless us, and make his face to shine upon us, that your way may be known upon earth, your saving power among all nations." We open our program with a sung setting of the full psalm by English composer Percy C. Buck.

Goff. The next psalm setting we'll hear today comes from the Anglican chant tradition, which sets verses of text to a repeated four-part chant tone. As we continue our musical exploration of Psalm 67, listen in this setting for how the musicians respond to the text. Although the music stays the same throughout, the verses sound quite different from one another, thanks to variations in volume, tone, and organ color. You'll hear how the first verses begin quietly as the psalmist prays for God's mercy. Then the singing is stronger and more joyful. And finally, the last verses end softly with an especial gentle doxology with these words, "Glory be to the Father, and to the Son, and to the Holy Ghost, as it was in the beginning, is now, and ever shall be, world without end. Amen."

Michael McCarthy conducted Cathedra of Washington, D.C., singing Psalm 67, Deus Misereator, by Gary Davison. The 20th and 21st century Latvian composer Eriks Eschenvalds is the composer of our next psalm setting. Eschenvalds was inspired by the chant tradition in this setting, and you'll hear the piece begin with chant, with a chant melody weaving throughout the whole composition. The ancient style of chant mingles together with a contemporary harmonic language, and the effect is a rich exploration of the psalmist's words.

we heard Psalm 67 by Eric Eschenwalds, sung by Cor Cantiamo of Huntley, Illinois, under the direction of Eric Johnson. To learn more about Sing for Joy and the music we feature on our program, find us on social media or on the web at singforjoy.org, where you can subscribe to our monthly e-newsletter. We turn now to the music of English composer William Mathias. You'll hear in this setting of Psalm 67 a very active organ part, common in this English style of sacred choral music. You'll also hear Mathias's hallmark angular melodies and percussive rhythms. The composer sets a portion of text as a repeated refrain that returns throughout the piece. Let the people praise thee, O God. Yea, let all the people praise thee. Again, with this setting, you'll hear music that is wonderfully responsive to the biblical text. Listen for the moment when the trebles sing very quietly, God be merciful unto us and bless us, and show us the light of his countenance and be merciful unto us.

We heard Let the People Praise Thee, O God, Opus 87 by William Matthias. Matthew Owens conducted the choir of Wells Cathedral. We close our program today with a piece by Leon C. Roberts, Let All the People Praise Him. We'll hear it sung by the St. Augustine Gospel Choir of Washington, D.C. We'll be sent out with upbeat music set to a simple text of praise that echoes the words of the psalmist. Let all the people praise him. Let all the people praise him. Let all the people praise your name forever and forevermore. Let everybody praise your name. Amen.

writer, so the poets say. Why, on the campus, he's a real comedian. And hey, he doesn't need a nut. No, the boy doesn't know that stuff. He can take a flapper's heart, tie it in a nut. He doesn't claim to know a thing, but boy, he knows a lot. Africa is full of heat, but he is twice as hot. So he deserves his fame, and here's the Sheiky's name. Haroldine, he's the perfect type of flaming youth, if you know what I mean. Haroldine, he's the answer to the flapper's prayer, a human love machine. He is romance, personified, and his credentials are bona fide, and every queen.

0: man, personified, and his credentials are bona fide. Every queen on the screen would adore the brand of loving that is purely Harold Keyes.
1: I'll say he's hotter than a pistol. But now they tell us about the father of waters, he of many moods, reaching from the far north, carrying on his bosom joy, laughter, comfort, tumult, romance, to the homelands into the warm embrace of the Gulf Stream. The father of waters, Mississippi,

coming to you with the compliments of the Maytag Company of Newton, Iowa, manufacturers of the famous Maytag cast aluminum washer. The Maytag frolic continues, featuring Coon Sanders.

Tempus fugit, time flies. When the seconds and minutes are crowded with melodies and rhythmic rhythm concocted by Coon Sanders. But like all good caterers, they now conclude with a delicious and sparkling dessert.

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What if I've been unlucky? Really, I ain't.

0: 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They took the sun from sunny south and sold the climate too. And cherries,
1: hey!
0: And berries,
1: hey!
0: They've got them right.

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0: had no idea you were so good. I think you'd come see us oftener.
1: Hey, Mr. Higgins.
0: Yes, what is it, Harvey?
1: Well, say, I just got a hold of a poem that I think might fit the occasion after all this discussion here tonight, and wonder if you'd let me speak it.
0: Well, I guess so, Harvey. We can probably stand it if you can.
1: Well, it's an inspiring thing writ by Howard Way, specially revised and dedicated to Titusville.
0: Nice, Mr. Way. Go ahead, Harvey. Let's hear it.
1: All right, thanks, Mr. Higgins. Yeah, Fleck in the house. Hello, Fleck. I didn't see you when I came in. How I say, you know what helped me in these things? Did you give us a little background, sort of?
2: Sure,
1: you know, go ahead, Fleck. Attaboy. In a crowded market trade, where busy men are once alert, seeking wealth and honors and advancement in their work, there's the man who, instead of doing things, will argue, change, and spend, claiming he's almost ready to start, to get set, to begin, to commence. You'll see him in the street or a store or at home or at the dance. His hide is thick and burns the point of your sarcasm glance. You'll say, why don't you do it, man? And with a silly sort of grin, he states, well, I'm almost ready to start, to get set, to commence, to begin. He'll sell the deals he's almost made, this far he's almost heard. And then mutter nonchalantly that, another got there first. But I'll win out, he blurs, you bet, while rage is in your heart, or I'll soon be almost ready to begin, to get set, to commence the start. And now, my friends, the moral. The moral is obvious. It's all there, clear and plain. Don't be an almost man, or else you'll live your life in vain. Join Titusville's immortals, men whose names inspire fame's din. Be a doer, not almost ready to start, to commence, to get set, to begin. Thank you, Mr. Hayden. That's enough, Fleck. I'm finished.
0: That's very good, Harvey. I'm proud of you. Maybe that vest's an inspiration to you.
3: Oh, Harvey, no. Shame on you. I saw you and Sadie Westfall.
0: Wilbur, here's that 50 cents I promised you.
3: Oh, gee, thanks, Harvey.
0: Well, folks, we're a little behind with our practicing tonight. The boys better get another number on the rack, if you will. Mr. Hawkins, you make yourself just as comfortable as you can over there. Terry, will you serve the gents some more of that cider?
1: Mrs. Higgins, you seen that brother of mine tonight?
4: Oh, gee, Harvey, I forgot. He's working out the dandiest trick up my room.
0: Come on, boys. Now, let's get it going, will you? Ready?

0: No. He's locked in the wheelchair and he can't get out. Hey, get him back as quick, he'll fall. Hurry up.
1: Well, that's the end of another of Bud Snow's tricks. What a boy, what a boy. Anyhow, we hope he isn't hurt. Each Tuesday evening, we look in, or listen in if you'd rather, on Luke Higgins, Titusville, and its leading citizens. These Main Street sketches, each one of a series, are broadcast by station WOR, L. Bamberger and Company at Newark, New Jersey. Louis A. Witten is referring you to C.M. Bosworth.
2: So that was what was going on in Titusville, and you heard some sound effects because they were discovering they could put in various things that made noise and increase the authenticity of a program. So that show, and you notice it had kind of a country feel to it, like they said, the milk pail and what have you. Country was still primarily rural at this point, not urban. That was going to start to change, especially when the Depression hit. And, of course, World War II sped it up a great deal. We're going to listen to some more music before we get to what happened in sports. And so we're going to go now to Paul Whiteman. And this is The Birth of the Blues.